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2: 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BB Bakeries of Blue Ribbon gesnyde bruinbrood 700 gram slegs R12.99. Stop vetsmeer 1.2 kg vir 'n laa R47.99. Spaar R10. En Mac gewone handwaspoeier 2 kg net R59.99. Spaar R17. Geldig van 25 tot 27 September. 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
0: Ek gaan nou begin kies aan daardie voorstelle vir vandag se opversoek, maar eers is dit tyd vir afstof vandag. En vandag, 1993, is Norodom Sihanouk vir 'n tweede keer bekroon as koning van Kambodja. Hierdie kom van AFP News Agency op YouTube.
3: Shrewd yet eccentric, Cambodia's former king Norodom Sihanouk was both an independence hero and a self-described naughty boy. In 1941, the French placed him on the throne aged 18, but he wasn't the pliant monarch the colonial power had hoped for. 12 years later, he gained independence for Cambodia, but then abdicated in favour of his father to pursue a career in politics.
4: He had a fixation about being the leader of a new country emerging from the third world, emerging from a dark history.
3: Sihanouk served as prime minister 6 times before becoming head of state in 1960. Cambodia enjoyed a decade of stability, but there's an often forgotten, darker side to this period under Sihanouk, who relied on his ruthless secret police to quash opponents.
5: I think people look back on the period to the extent those who lived through it, the period of Sihanouk being in power, look at it as a golden age without very much reflection on the deeper, darker aspects of the period when he was in power. When it was very dangerous to say anything critical of him.
3: After a US-backed coup in 1970, Sihanouk joined the communist guerrillas who would later become the notorious Khmer Rouge. They took power in 1975, and in just 4 years, up to 2 million people were executed or died from starvation, overwork or torture. The Khmer Rouge turned on Sihanouk, keeping him under house arrest. When the regime crumbled, he fled abroad before reascending the throne in 1993.
2: Beleef jou omgewing 360 met Mar-

0: Dieselfde inspirasie vloei deur Maurits met twee albums saam met ander kunstenaars. A Beautiful Madness is 'n album wat hy internasionaal vrygestel het saam met die Britse komponis, klaverbordspeler en musiekverwerker Duncan Mackay.
1: I was introduced to him as a guitarist. He's a hell of a lot more than that. He's one of the most consummate musicians I've met since I've been here, and probably in my life.
2: Then I did say, well, Max dear for your paar goedjies.
1: So I sent it off to him, and what came back absolutely blew me away. He hadn't just put some guitar on it, he put some percussion guitar and some little bits which were just terrific. I changed a few things and tempos and stuff like that and added a whole lot of ideas that I had to it and sent it back to Maurits. He added to it.
2: En so het ons oor 'n tydperk van sy 2.5 jaar vir mekaar oor en weer files gestuur soos wat ons altyd op ons eie man werk.
1: And that ended up with the title track of A Beautiful Madness. And we went, bloody hell, we're onto something here and we're having such fun. Then it just grew into the other, however many tracks there are on the album.
2: Dis regtig iets waaroor ek baie trots is, ons albei regtig. Die enigste kriteria wat ons vir onsself gestel het, was ons moet van hê daarmee. Dis net eenvoudig ons harte in die projek.